0: message, cause when I'm with you, I'm so lost. 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

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So tell me how you been.

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Hit man in a top try, see a man topless, even a stick is gay. Hugging my brothers and say that I love them, but I don't swing that way. The man them celebrate Eid, the trap still running on Christmas Day.

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Call me back when you get this, okay? I love you and I miss you so much. Okay, bye.

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Like, keep playing till I shoot through blue. Play your didgeridoo all together now, time.

0: 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Tan me hide when I'm dead.
1: So we tanned his hide when he died, Clyde, and that's it hanging on the shed. Oh.

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1: Mama was queen of the mambo, papa was king of the Congo. Deep down in the jungle, I start banging my first bongo. Every monkey like to be in my place instead of me, cause I'm the king of bongo, baby, I'm the king of bongo bong.

Every word that I've heard spoken since you left feels like a hollow street. I've been told to get